0: 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Belinda holds Master Level 3 certification and 2 international instructor diplomas from Israel and Sweden. Weekly classes and workshops cover hijacking, kidnapping, knives, guns, and all weapon defenses. Earn an internationally recognized diploma. 073-77-11-668. 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
3: 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Zelfs tot 2

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1: On a warm summer's evening, on a train bound for nowhere, met up with a gambler. We were both too tired to sleep, so we took turns of staring out the window at the darkness. Till boredom overtook us, and he began to speak. He said, "Son, I made a life out of reading people's faces and knowing what the cards were by the way they held their

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